0: anything except just getting high.
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2: Trump is a really bad candidate.
1: Pero a veces la política reescribe las lealtades.
3: He said some bad things about me, but that was before he knew me, and then he fell in love.
2: This is incredible.
1: ¿Es solo el comienzo de algo mucho mayor?
2: I said, you're going to be the president of the United States. Hey, everybody. J.D. Vance here.
1: J.D. Vance, el hombre después de Trump. 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